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He can pick any card from a pack. He is equally cunning with dice. He is always deceiving you into believing that he's only hunting for mice.

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At least we all heard that some

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Kahan, the Kahan, the Kahan, the Kahan, the Kahan, the Kahan, the Kahan, the Kahan, the Kahan, the Kahan, the Kahan, the Kahan, the Kahan, the Kahan, the Kahan, the Kahan, the Kahan, the Kahan, the Kahan, the Kahan, the Kahan, the Kahan, the Kahan, the Kahan, the Kahan, the Kahan, the Kahan, the Kahan, the Kahan, the Kahan, the Kahan, the Kahan, the Kahan, the Kahan, the Kahan, the Kahan, the Kahan, the Kahan, the Kahan, the Kahan, the Kahan, the Kahan, the Kahan, the Kahan, the Kahan, the Kahan,

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3: 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To be African is a privilege.
4: 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It represents being able to stand on your own
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7: We are all Africans. Let's come together so that we can have a formidable force.
8: Our cultures interlink with one another.
9: And by standing together and embracing one another, you know, there's power in unity.
7: It is time to cut off this issue of xenophobia.
10: I stand for African unity. I stand for promoting unity in Africa because
11: there are many opportunities
8: to be whatever you want to be.
11: Africa is one of the most important continents.
10: Because if we can come together as one, we will be able to actually build a better Africa, the new Africa for the future.
9: And if we unite our hearts and our minds together and we go forward, we will conquer.
12: So let us all arise and be proudly African.
13: Being an African is who I am right now.
12: I'm proudly African. I love Africa.
13: Wishing you all a very happy Africa Month.

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2: and respecting other cultures as well.
3: It's about promoting African heritage.
4: We are all Africans. Let's come together so that we can have a formidable force.
0: Our cultures interlink with one another.
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3: Dekwe unquen kwana with the tinve the tinga siki or two Africa quen can on Iji taking good corona heve and go on wetama what they could eat dino. 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
2: Rolof Mayer het in onderhoud met die SAIK gesê, hy het hartelike ontvangs by die Withuis gehad, hoewel daar nie tyd was om enige sake van gemeenskaplike belang te bespreek nie.
3: Just back from the White House, as we speak now, the reception was very well. It was warm. It was, of course, a formal ceremony. We were altogether 12 ambassadors from different countries that were received today. And we handed our credentials on behalf of our respective heads of state to President Trump personally. The content is not what is important at this stage, but rather the fact that we officially entered now the phase of representing South Africa in the formal way. And the work now starts. I can't speak about the content yet because it's too early. We are planning to do a lot of preparatory work over the next 2 or 3 weeks, whereafter I will report back to our government in terms of the current assessment of the situation and give the feedback to our president and members of the government so that we can actually plan also the way forward on how we're going to deal with the relationship. Of course, with one purpose, and that is to improve the relationship. For South Africa, there's one thing I think that is important, and that is to make sure that we remove the hurdles, the impediments, to ensure that the relationship improves between the United States and South Africa, because in the end, it matters in terms of economic growth and creating jobs.
2: Mayer sal binnekort aan President Cyril Ramaphosa terug rapporteer.
3: President Ramaphosa mandated myself and our team here in Washington to work full out in establishing what are the concerns that we have to address. At this point of time, a year later, we probably entered the phase where the relationship was at its lowest. And now we potentially have a moment where it seems things can get more smooth. They'd say only that at this stage.
2: Hy sê die kwestie van die vervolging van Afrikaners, wat het knelpunt vir die Amerikaners is, is iets wat nie in hierdie stadium aangeroer sal word nie.
3: I think we have to take the situation step by step. Let me put it this way, that issue was not on the table at all today. It was not the moment probably to discuss it from either side, but if it is still a matter for consideration on the side of the authorities in the United States, we have to get a clear picture of what matters in terms of their concerns, and then we can take it further from there. Often policies and positions and decisions are taken on the basis of perceptions, and if there are wrong perceptions, we have to address it. At the same time, there are other issues that might be of more concern for us, and that also has to be put on the table. It's a year later, like you said, and the perceptions might have changed, hopefully positive.
2: Dit was Rolof Mayer, Suid-Afrika se nuwe ambassadeur in Washington. Ek is Hendrik Martin vir SAIK News.
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4: The schools that have been closed in the Eden and Central Karoo District will have lost about 13 days of learning. The schools that were closed in the Cape Winelands District would have lost an average of about 7 days of learning. And each school would look at a different solution, perhaps extra classes, online streaming classes, alternative venues, or indeed shifting learners, for example, to boarding houses. But we are working with our districts, with our schools, to make sure that the learners who are not at school are receiving catch-up programs.
5: Die hoof van rampbestuur in die Weskaap, Dr. Colin Diner, sê noue samenwerking tussen die rampbestuursentrum en die onderwijsdepartement is noodsaaklik om ouers, leerlinge en onderwysers vroegtydig in te lig oor die sluiting van skole.
6: What we then do is we work with the Department of Education and we then overlay this over the schools, not only the schools but also the bus routes and also the pick-up points. Because every pick-up point you see there, that could be a child waiting there. And so for that reason, we are then able to see where the problems are and then we can make that decision together with the Department of Education on which schools we close. Normally we don't try and close all the schools. We try to have as small as a disruption as we possibly can.
5: Minister Meinier sê meer as 60 skole is in die verwoestende oorstromings beskadig. Hy is egter bekommerd oor die koste implikasies vir herstelwerk.
4: We have about 64 schools that have reported significant infrastructure damage. Obviously, our objective is to repair that damage as soon as possible. We are concerned about the financial implications. I mean, to put it in perspective, the last storm, which was less severe, cost us about 125 million rand.
5: Meneer sê, hy gaan die nasionale regering nader vir rampbefondsing vir die herstelwerk aan skole. 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
8: 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There's a lot of work that needs to be done, lots of clearing and lots of rehabilitation, but this is ongoing. We do, however, urge the public to be cautious when accessing the beaches from the Beacon Isle to Roburg, because the beach profiles have changed quite severely and this could be quite dangerous when they are caught in high tide.
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11: And we are still open to the public. Our restaurant is here and we ask everybody to come in and chip in by eating our food and keeping our income coming in so we can still help our animals. On top of that, we will be hosting recovery tours where we can show the general public the damage that occurred and how we are fixing it and they'll still be able to see some of our beautiful animals.
7: Die Weskaapse minister van Landbou, Ekonomiese Ontwikkeling en Toerisme, Dr. Ivan Meyer, sê die bedryf sal gou weer op die been wees.
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2: 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Die tuinroete DBV se Isabella Bloem.
3: With the recent winds and storms that we've had in the Georgia Mussel Bay area, many trees and vegetation have fallen down across the area. This has caused our chameleons to be displaced and injured and left exposed to the rain and the cold. Unfortunately, chameleons rely heavily on the vegetation for shelter, warmth and protection. Because they move slowly and rely heavily on camouflage, they are very easy to miss during the cleanup operations.
2: 'S Nags kan 'n eenvoudige ultraviolet flitslig 'n versteekte verkleermannetjie laat gloei, wat hulle kans op oorlewing bied.
3: The public can assist tremendously by slowing down and just taking a moment to check the garden debris and the fallen trees for anything that they might see. If anyone does find a chameleon or injured small creature, they can please just put it into a well-ventilated box individually and bring it to our Garden Route SPCA. If the chameleon or any wild creature that you find appears to be fine, you are more than welcome to please place them nearby in a tree or dense vegetation.
2: Dieselfde bome wat hulle jare lank beskut het, lê nou oor golfbane verstrooi. 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
4: It's absolutely devastating. We've, as you said, lost close to 300 trees that we've accounted for, and it's not isolated. It's obviously the entire George has been affected. But the course currently is unplayable from a dangerous point of view and also an accessibility point of view. So it is truly devastating, but it's the power of nature, and we have to just start mopping operations started already and cleaning up.
2: Met die gemeenskap se hulp het hierdie klein stormoorlewendes 'n kans om nuwe tuistes te vind. 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
6: I'm not alright because I have a small child. So every day my child is sick, a cough. So we are not staying well in this house.

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2: 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So this means when this effluent lands in rivers, it's polluting our rivers.
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2: 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And in the informal communities too, there's a lot of illegal use of pesticides.
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3: I thought this process was going to move quickly in the spirit of the constitutional court, but honestly I think what we have now from the lawyers is refusal by stealth. This is what we have. The lawyers are saying to us, before you move, start with the policy, do the legislation, do the regulations, do a practice note, draft a memo. All of those things before you move. I'm very frustrated, Chair, with what is being said now, because I think if we take the route that we're being advised here, it means that nothing is going to happen for the rest of this year.
2: Rais Mzansi se LP, Makashule Ghana, sê hy is bekommerd dat die parlement maande gaan bestee aan debatte oor die proses wat gevolg moet word, in plaas daarvan om met die staat van beskuldigingsondersoek voort te gaan.
4: This was supposed to be a shorter process. And if you are considering the removal of the president with lawyers and everyone else, we might spend the next 3 to 6 months just on the processes itself. So I think we need to find the shortest possible. Obviously, if the president interdicts and so forth, that's not in our control. But for what is in our control, we ought to find the shortest possible path to executing as per the directive or the order of the Constitutional Court.
2: Die DA se parlementêre leier, George Mikalakis, maan dat die parlement se geloofwaardigheid op die spel is.
5: But at this rate, I'm going to be dead by the time that this impeachment hearing happens. And that cannot be so because, Chairperson, Parliament and its reputation as a credible and effective institution relies on how we deal with this. And what is being said to us is that when you're done with all the writing of the rules, the public participation, which we've never done on parliamentary rules before, I'm sure if I might be wrong, but in any case, if all of that gets done, ultimately the credibility of Parliament is going to be down the drain because the public ultimately wants to see this process to be complete. Mr. Ramaphosa is no longer going to be president by the time that we're done.
2: Maar die ANC se Mikateko Matlaole reken haas en spoed is selde goed.
3: the shortest possible way is not always the right way. You can go the shortest way and commit a mistake that the court will find you not to have complied with the rules of the National Assembly. I agree with you on one thing, that let's not take a very long time, because it even says we must not delay it. But the shortest possible way is not always the right way.
2: Die EFF parlementslid Sam Matiasi het LPS versoek om die proses as 'n langtermyn grondwetlike verantwoordelikheid te beskou, eerder as 'n politieke stryd.
6: The appeal that I can make on behalf of my party is that let this process not serve the immediate interest of political parties involved, but let be a foundation upon which the future members of parliament shall look back and say, those who came before us, just as we do with the constitution adopted in 1996, the generation after us of parliamentarians, when they look at the work that would have produced, must look back with pride. So let this not serve the immediate party political interest. Let be a foundation upon which impeachment process going forward shall be guided and shall be grounded upon.
2: Een van die parlementsregsadviseurs, Andrew Breitenbach, dring daarop aan dat reëls benodig word wat nie die ondersoek in gedrang sal bring nie.
7: You do not have the luxury of time, because this is inherently urgent. So I'm not specifically suggesting that one has a long drawn out process. Quite the contrary, it must be focused and ensure that the inquiry impeachment process concludes without delay.
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10: While the NHI Act does not explicitly mention cons, the court case provides a fundamental precedent that goes against one of the key pillars of the NHI, which is to entirely centralize the healthcare and limit medical health practitioners' right to trade. The Constitutional Court affirmed this right, noting the importance of balancing the rights.
8: Die Action SA lid Dr. Gosi Letlape meen die regering moet daarop fokus om mediese werksomstandighede te verbeter.
11: Action SA welcomes the Constitutional Court judgment on the Certificate of Need and Provisions of the National Health Act. We would encourage the government to concentrate more on coordination than control and improving the working conditions of employees so that people can choose to work in underserviced environments.
8: Ander het gereflekteer op die feit dat die hofbeslissing slegte nuus vir talle Suid-Afrikaners is. Hier is Naledi Chirwa Mpongose van die EFF en die MKP lid Patrick Matubatse.
12: We believe that the continued concentration of specialists in private hospitals and advanced medical infrastructure in wealthy urban spaces is itself a violation of the dignity and the rights of poor black communities. So special justice remains central to this matter. Access to healthcare is still determined by race, class and geography, and those are some of the things that at the fundamental level, at the policy level, the government of the day must be able to display how they plan to resolve this issue.
13: The bigger issue here is that this means for ordinary South Africans will still have to travel hundreds of kilometers for healthcare while quality services remain concentrated in wealthy areas. This judgment is not just a legal matter, it is real consequences for the poor who struggle to access healthcare.
8: Die voorsitter van die komitee, Faith Mutambi, sê hulle sal binnekort die minister van gesondheid inroep om die impak van die hofuitspraak te verduidelik.
14: The need for meaningful and sustainable transformative intervention within the health sector remains urgent and undisputed. As the committee, then, we acknowledge that the impugned provisions were intended to advance a more equitable distribution of healthcare services and improve planning and resource allocation throughout the country. However, the Constitutional Court identified critical shortcomings in the legislative framework, including the absence of adequate safeguards and the conferral of overly broad discretionary powers on administrative authorities.
8: Dit was die voorsitter van die portefeulje komitee oor gesondheid, Faith Mutambi. 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
19: 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In this regard, the number of population ranges for about 10,000 of community members for us to be able to ensure that they have a fixed facility. So obviously the numbers in terms of headcount also play a significant role that determines the number of staff complement that must be within that facility.
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20: So the very fact that there was a downward adjustment of the petrol price does not invalidate the fact that there was a decision. It just so happened there was an adjustment downwards, but the decision remains relevant. Certainly in terms of 486 because it only lapses in June. All he's done is adjust on the basis of a decision made last year. So an adjustment is not a substitution, strictly speaking. It's exactly that, an adjustment.
8: Kasiboto sê hulle betwis ook die bevoegdheid om sonder parlementêre oorsig belasting te hef.
20: But our curtailment and our safeguard to the concern your lordship is raising is informed and it is based on the idea that you cannot tax without representation. And in due course, I'll go to the submissions and the case law in that respect. The bottom line is this, 48.2 allows the minister to tax without representation. So taxation without representation is not just a buzz phrase, it's a principle and a policy.
8: Die regsverteenwoordiger vir die minister, Kamiel Premed, het aangevoer dat die versoek dat die parlement besluite oor die heffing moet neem, 'n negatiewe uitwerking op verbruikers kan hê.
21: And ironically, if you were to subject all fuel levy decisions to the full money bill process, that would have to go through a full budgetary cycle in parliament, which would take months, if not over a year, before you could get effective relief. So the very thing that the EFF says that it motivates for parliamentary oversight in the way that it says it must occur actually undercuts the very thing they want to do, which is to protect consumers. But I must emphasize, we were not called upon to meet a vagueness challenge, and we were not called upon in remedy terms to start debating about reading in or striking out or anything of that kind. But ultimately, I suppose, for the purposes of remedy, it's all a little bit irrelevant, because in our humble and respectful submission, the EFF shouldn't get anything today. The most they should get is an adverse costs order.
8: In 'n onderhoud met joernaliste aan die kantlyn van die saak, het die EFF LP Nazir Paulsen uitgebrei oor 'n argument wat die party aanvoer dat die minister die heffing verhoog het omdat 'n poging tot 'n 2% verhoging van die BTW misluk het. 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
13: Then what are the reasons for increasing the fuel levy? I think over and above that, the fiscal framework was done at a time, and right now conditions have changed. So we'll have to relook at the fiscal framework and see how we can cushion the poor and working class against spiraling increases in the cost of living.
4: Does the inflation increase?
8: Dit was die EFF LP Nazir Paulsen, Zeline Merrington, Kaapstad.
0: Ki wola yang he Jody Hendrix tikigia kutakwike nisingia wa sporting aiwi hegia yan.
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0: 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Ta, ka clean again, chop a simple, ka e, gua, unka e gang. A can't come to Oka Gronham said again, Chigi, come pass him to go, Chigi, or pass him to come. Ma Wamchi. Galakum games as Galakums, I come Sankangini, come quicker him, I can go talk and whims are grooming. Ooms are come on, Mom, Chico Senaka had come to the games, a planish money conqua. The games are titty my go to the club, sir, as I'm so fitter. E acrom, sir, our motto, waka, gay latibu, I come, sir. There I do the arms of Brom games, I sing it, it is the acrams, I gay, directums, I get the other money, sir. I do go set them, sir. Education, cogger, Ramon, combo, quantity, the common rooms, I get state your mind, Abraham, gay education, and then quanta cry out, do the gums, sir, titty out, comes again, three, at the way all comes if he rims at customs. I'm so fitter, yes, sir, gay motto. Waka, keep coming on to me. And the sums of it, don't know the prong it and the telegrams of command. I be Victor, keep collecting to me.
1: Yeah. Ladies and gentlemen,
2: ladies and gentlemen,
1: boys and girls,
2: but you knew
1: you were now
2: tuned into
1: the town's

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1: It represents hard work. It represents being able to stand on your own
2: and respecting other cultures as well.
3: It's about promoting African heritage.
4: We are all Africans. Let's come together so that we can have a formidable force.
0: Our cultures interlink with one another.
3: And by standing together and embracing one another, you know, there's power in unity.
4: It is time to cut off this issue of xenophobia.
5: I stand for African unity. I stand for promoting unity in Africa because
6: there are many opportunities
0: to be whatever you want to be.
6: Africa is one of the most important continents.
5: Because if we can come together as one, we will be able to actually build a better Africa, the new Africa for the future.
3: And if we unite our hearts and our minds together and we go forward, we will conquer.
7: So let us all arise and be proudly African.
1: Being an African is who I am right now.
7: I'm proudly African. I love Africa.
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3: 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This is what we have. The lawyers are saying to us, before you move, start with the policy, do the legislation, do the regulations, do a practice note, draft a memo, all of those things before you move. I'm very frustrated, Chair, with what is being said now, because I think if we take the route that we're being advised here, it means that nothing is going to happen for the rest of this year.
2: Raiz Mzansi se LP, Makashule Ghana, sê hy is bekommerd dat die parlement maande gaan bestee aan debatte oor die proses wat gevolg moet word, in plaas daarvan om met die staat van beskuldigingsondersoek voort te gaan.
4: This was supposed to be a shorter process. And if you are considering the removal of the president with the lawyers and everyone else, we might spend the next 3 to 6 months just on the process itself. So I think we need to find the shortest possible. Obviously, if the president interdicts and so forth, that's not in our control. But for what is in our control, we ought to find the shortest possible path to executing as per the directive or the order of the constitutional court.
2: Die DA se parlementêre leier, George Mikalakis, maan dat die parlement se geloofwaardigheid op die spel is.
5: But at this rate, I'm going to be dead by the time that this impeachment hearing happens. And that cannot be so because, Chairperson, Parliament and its reputation as a credible and effective institution relies on how we deal with this. And what is being said to us is that when you're done with all the writing of the rules, the public participation, which we've never done on parliamentary rules before, I'm sure if I might be wrong, but in any case, if all of that gets done, ultimately the credibility of Parliament is going to be down the drain because the public ultimately wants to see this process to be complete. Mr. Ramaphosa is no longer going to be president by the time that we're done.
2: Maar die ANC se Mikateko Matlaole reken haas en spoed is selde goed.
6: The shortest possible way is not always the right way. You can go the shortest way and commit a mistake that the court will find you not to have complied with the rules of the National Assembly. I agree with you on one thing, that let's not take a very long time, because it even says we must not delay it. But the shortest possible way is not always the right way.
2: Die EFF parlementslid Sam Matiasi het LPS versoek om die proses as 'n langtermyn grondwetlike verantwoordelikheid te beskou, eerder as 'n politieke stryd.
7: The appeal that I can make on behalf of my party is that let this process not serve the immediate interest of political parties involved, but let be a foundation upon which the future members of parliament shall look back and say, those who came before us, just as we do with the constitution adopted in 1996, the generation after us of parliamentarians, when they look at the work that would have produced, must look back with pride. So let this not serve the immediate party political interest. Let be a foundation upon which impeachment process going forward shall be guided and shall be grounded upon.
2: Een van die parlementse regsadviseurs, Andrew Breitenbach, dring daarop aan dat reëls benodig word wat nie die ondersoek in gedrang sal bring nie.
8: You do not have the luxury of time because this is inherently urgent. So I'm not specifically suggesting that one has a long drawn out process. Quite the contrary, it must be focused and ensure that the inquiry impeachment process concludes without delay.
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10: I'm just back from the White House, as we speak now. The reception was very well, it was warm. It was, of course, a formal ceremony. We were altogether 12 ambassadors from different countries that were received today. And we handed our credentials on behalf of our respective heads of state to President Trump personally. The content is not what is important at this stage, but rather the fact that we officially entered now the phase of representing South Africa in the formal way. And the work now starts. I can't speak about the content yet because it's too early. We are planning to do a lot of preparatory work over the next 2 or 3 weeks. Whereafter I will report back to our government in terms of the current assessment of the situation and give the feedback to our president and members of the government so that we can actually plan also the way forward on how we're going to deal with the relationship. Of course, with one purpose, and that is to improve the relationship. For South Africa, there's one thing I think that is important, and that is to make sure that we remove the hurdles, the impediments, to ensure that the relationship improves between the United States and South Africa, because in the end it matters in terms of economic growth and creating jobs.
9: Meyer sê sal binnekort aan President Cyril Ramaphosa terug rapporteer.
10: President Ramaphosa mandated myself and our team here in Washington to work full out in establishing what are the concerns that we have to address. At this point of time, a year later, we probably entered the phase where the relationship was at its lowest. And now we potentially have a moment where it seems things can get more smooth. Let's say only that at this stage.
9: Hy sê die kwessie van die vervolging van Afrikaners, wat het knelpunt vir die Amerikaners is, is iets wat nie in hierdie stadium aangeroer sal word nie.
10: I think we have to take the situation step by step. Let me put it this way, that issue was not on the table at all today. It was not the moment probably to discuss it from either side. But if it is still a matter for consideration on the side of the authorities in the United States, we have to get a clear picture of what matters in terms of their concerns, and then we can take it further from there. Often policies and positions and decisions are taken on the basis of perceptions. And if there are wrong perceptions, we have to address it. At the same time, there are other issues that might be of more concern for us. And that also has to be put on the table. It's a year later, like you said, and the perceptions might have changed, hopefully positive.
9: Dit was Rolf Meyer, Suid-Afrika se nuwe ambassadeur in Washington. Ek is Hendrik Martin vir SAK News.
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12: So the very fact that there was a downward adjustment of the petrol price does not invalidate the fact that there was a decision. It just so happened there was an adjustment downwards, but the decision remains relevant, certainly in terms of 48.6, because it only lapses in June. All he's done is adjust on the basis of a decision made last year. So an adjustment is not a substitution, strictly speaking. It's exactly that, an adjustment.
11: Kasiboto sê hulle betwis ook die bevoegdheid om sonder parlementêre oorsig belasting te hef.
12: But our curtailment and our safeguard to the concern your lordship is raising is informed, and it is based on the idea that you cannot tax without representation. And in due course, I'll go to the submissions and the case law in that respect. The bottom line is this. 48.2 allows the minister to tax without representation. So taxation without representation is not just a buzz phrase. It's a principle and a policy.
11: Die regsverteenwoordiger vir die minister, Kameel Premed, het aangevoer dat die versoek dat die parlement besluite oor die heffing moet neem, 'n negatiewe uitwerking op verbruikers kan hê.
13: And ironically, if you were to subject all fuel levy decisions to the full money bill process, that would have to go through a full budgetary cycle in parliament, which would take months, if not over a year, before you could get effective relief. So the very thing that the EFF says that it motivates for parliamentary oversight in the way that it says it must occur actually undercuts the very thing they want to do, which is to protect consumers. But I must emphasize, we were not called upon to meet a vagueness challenge, and we were not called upon in remedy terms to start debating about reading in or striking out or anything of that kind. But ultimately, I suppose, for the purposes of remedy, it's all a little bit irrelevant, because in our humble and respectful submission, the EFF shouldn't get anything today. The most they should get is an adverse costs order.
11: In 'n onderhoud met joernaliste aan die kantlyn van die saak, het die EFF LP Nazir Paulsen uitgebrei oor 'n argument wat die party aanvoer, dat die minister die heffing verhoog het, omdat 'n poging tot 'n 2% verhoging van die BTW misluk het. 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
14: Then what are the reasons for increasing the fuel levy? I think over and above that, the fiscal framework was done at a time, and right now conditions have changed. So we'll have to relook at the fiscal framework and see how we can cushion the poor and working class against spiraling increases in the cost of living.
15: That the inflation increase.
11: Dit was die EFF LP Nazir Paulsen, Zelin Merrington, Kaapstad.
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16: I'm not all right because I have a small child. So every day my child is sick, they cough. So we are not staying well in this house because we're always looking into the water.
2: Professor Leslie Patrick van die Universiteit van die Wes-Kaap sê die swak toestand van verskeie rioolaanlegte wat boonop beskadig is deur oorstromings, verhoog die risiko dat riviere besoedel kan word.
17: More than 80% of our wastewater treatment plants are in a critical state. So this means when this effluent lands in rivers, it's polluting our rivers.
2: Patrick sê gevaarlike chemikalieë soos plaag en insektedoder kan moontlik ook weens die oorstromings in spruite en riviere beland.
17: A lot of the stormwater will have flooded agricultural holdings, and you must realize that many farms use very toxic chemicals as pesticides and herbicides. And in the informal communities too, there's a lot of illegal use of pesticides.
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1: The schools that have been closed in the Eden and Central Karoo District will have lost about 13 days of learning. The schools that were closed in the Cape Winelands District would have lost an average of about 7 days of learning. And each school would look at a different solution, perhaps extra classes, online streaming classes, alternative venues, or indeed shifting learners, for example, to boarding houses. But we are working with our districts, with our schools, to make sure that the learners who are not at school are receiving catch-up programs.
2: Die hoof van rampbestuur in die Wes-Kaap, Dr. Colin Diner, sê noue samenwerking tussen die rampbestuursentrum en die onderwijsdepartement is noodsaaklik om ouers, leerlinge en onderwysers vroegtydig in te lig oor die sluiting van skole.
3: What we then do is we work with the Department of Education and we then overlay this over the schools, not only the schools but also the bus routes and also the pick-up points. Because every pick-up point you see there, that could be a child waiting there. And so for that reason, we are then able to see where the problems are and then we can make that decision together with the Department of Education on which schools we close. Normally we don't try and close all the schools. We try to have as small as a disruption as we possibly can.
2: Minister Meinier sê meer as 60 skole is in die verwoestende oorstromings beskadig. Hy is egter bekommerd oor die koste implikasies vir herstelwerk.
1: We have about 64 schools that have reported significant infrastructure damage. Obviously, our objective is to repair that damage as soon as possible. We are concerned about the financial implications. I mean, to put it in perspective, the last storm, which was less severe, cost us about 125 million rand.
2: Meneer sê hy gaan die nasionale regering nader vir rampbefondsing vir die herstelwerk aan skole. Die verslag is saamgestel deur Tandoen Tunja en ek is Marlie Skeepers vir SAK nuus.
4: Pese bisin ke podcast tru women ngato ONA year o he asanga ene ba ke ka khisim. 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
3: 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There's a lot of work that needs to be done, lots of clearing and lots of rehabilitation, but this is ongoing. We do, however, urge the public to be cautious when accessing the beaches from the Beacon Isle to Robberg, because the beach profiles have changed quite severely and this could be quite dangerous when they are caught in high tide.
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6: And we are still open to the public. Our restaurant is here and we ask everybody to come in and chip in by eating our food and keeping our income coming in so we can still help our animals. On top of that, we will be hosting recovery tours where we can show the general public the damage that occurred and how we are fixing it, and they'll still be able to see some of our beautiful animals.
2: Die Weskaapse minister van Landbou, Ekonomiese Ontwikkeling en Toerisme, Dr. Ivan Meyer, sê die bedryf sal gou weer op die been wees.
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12: 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In this regard, the number of population ranges for about 10,000 of community members for us to be able to ensure that they have a fixed facility. So obviously the numbers in terms of headcount also play a significant role that determines the number of staff complement that must be within that facility.
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14: 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We were asking for the MEC to just give us a lenient time to say, okay, the Mangaung Taxi Association, including Botsabelo, we are giving them the time, maybe 2 years, for their vehicles to be not impounded up until the issues is going to be resolved with the government.
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15: We are saying enough is enough. Give us our permits. We've had it for 15 years. But if this 7 days pass, Bloemfontein will burn.
13: Intussen het taxi-operateurs die volgende te sê gehad.
16: Now our vehicles are impounded and it's the middle of the month right now. And we cannot transport children whose parents trusted us to take them. And at the same time, I'm losing something that helped me provide for my children.
17: My brother, what can I say? It affects me a lot because even now when we speak, my car is at Lingau. It was impounded last Thursday. But now, as we speak now, I don't have that amount of 11,500. Also, I'm paying the installments for that vehicle. So it affects me a lot.
13: Die hoofdirekteur vir provinsiale vervoerbedrywighede, Tebogo Ubani, het die griefskrif namens LIR Mbalula in ontvangs geneem. Abigail Versace, SIK News, Bloemfontein.
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18: with the recent winds and storms that we've had in the Georgia Mossel Bay area Many trees and vegetation have fallen down across the area. This has caused our chameleons to be displaced and injured and left exposed to the rain and the cold. Unfortunately, chameleons rely heavily on the vegetation for shelter, warmth and protection because they move slowly and rely heavily on camouflage. They are very easy to miss during the cleanup operations.
2: Snags kan 'n eenvoudige ultraviolet flitslig 'n versteekte verkleermannetjie laat gloei, wat hulle kans op oorlewing bied.
18: The public can assist tremendously by slowing down and just taking a moment to check the garden debris and the fallen trees for anything that they might see. If anyone does find a chameleon or injured small creature, they can please just put it into a well-ventilated box individually and bring it to our Garden Route SPCA. If the chameleon or any wild creature that you find appears to be fine, you are more than welcome to please place them nearby in a tree or dense vegetation.
2: Dieselfde bome wat hulle jare lank beskut het, lê nou oor golfbane verstrooi. Die voorsitter van George Golf Club, Darryl Austin, sê hulle moes noodgedwonge sluit om op te ruim.
19: It's absolutely devastating. We've, as you said, lost close to 300 trees that we've accounted for. And it's not isolated. It's obviously the entire George has been affected. But the course currently is unplayable from a dangerous point of view and also an accessibility point of view. So it is truly devastating, but it's the power of nature. And we have to just start mopping operations started already and cleaning up.
2: Met die gemeenskap se hulp het hierdie klein storm oorlewendes 'n kans om nuwe tuistes te vind. 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
22: While the NHI Act does not explicitly mention cons, the court case provides a fundamental precedent that goes against one of the key pillars of the NHI, which is to entirely centralize the healthcare and limit medical health practitioners' right to trade. The Constitutional Court affirmed this right, noting the importance of balancing the rights.
20: Die Action SA lid, Dr. Gosile Tlape, meen die regering moet daarop fokus om mediese werksomstandighede te verbeter.
23: Action SA welcomes the Constitutional Court judgment on the Certificate of Need and provisions of the National Health Act. We would encourage the government to concentrate more on coordination than control and improving the working conditions of employees so that people can choose to work in underserviced environments.
20: Ander het gereflekteer op die feit dat die hofbeslissing slegte nuus vir talle Suid-Afrikaners is. Hier is Naledi Chiro Mpongose van die EFF en die MKP-lid Patrick Matubatse.
24: We believe that the continued concentration of specialists in private hospitals and advanced medical infrastructure in wealthy urban spaces is itself a violation of the dignity and the rights of poor black communities. So special justice remains central to this matter. Access to healthcare is still determined by race, class and geography, and those are some of the things that at the fundamental level, at the policy level, the government of the day must be able to display how they plan to resolve this issue.
25: The bigger issue here is that this means for ordinary South Africans, we'll still have to travel hundreds of kilometers for healthcare, whilst quality services remain concentrated in wealthy areas. This judgment is not just a legal matter. It is real consequences for the poor who struggle to access healthcare.
20: Die voorsitter van die komitee, Faith Mutambi, sê hulle sal binnekort die minister van gesondheid inroep om die impak van die hofuitspraak te verduidelik.
3: The need for meaningful and sustainable transformative intervention within the health sector remains urgent and undisputed. As the committee, then, we acknowledge that the impugned provisions were intended to advance a more equitable distribution of healthcare services and improve planning and resource allocation throughout the country. However, the Constitutional Court identified critical shortcomings in the legislative framework, including the absence of adequate safeguards and the conferral of overly broad discretionary powers on administrative authorities.
20: Dit was die voorsitter van die Portefeuille Komitee oor Gesondheid, Faith Mutambi. Zelene Merrington, Parlement.
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5: The scavenger species across Africa had shown some of the biggest declines, and that alerted us to sort of the threats that many of the vulture species face, which is, for example, poisoning. But if you look at the species that have shown declining trends in our studies, it's from a whole range of different species that feed on a variety of different items as well. So it's not possible really from just these trends to necessarily pinpoint a specific driver of declines.
4: Professor Amar sê hulle bevindinge toon dat bewaringsgroepe dringend moet ingryp om die roofvoël spesies van uitwissing te red. 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
5: To alert us to big declines and so that we can act. And an example of that, you know, is the secretary bird, for example, that is showing big declines across Africa and has been uplisted to endangered. And for that very reason, that we are really concerned about the trends that that species is showing, as I say, across Africa, showing very, very, very large declines. And that would be an absolute travesty to lose a species as iconic as the secretary bird from our landscapes.
4: Navorsers sê roofvoëls word beskou as predatore wat die ekostelsel in stand hou. 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

0: 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Good morning, Mr. Basir. I hope you're doing good today.
1: Very well, thanks. Very well, thanks. And how are you?
0: I'm good. Nothing much to complain about. Welcome to The Voice in Science and Technology. Today we explore the future of news and through in digital age, how artificial intelligence is transforming fact checking and what this means for South Africa. But local context training and digital literacy are crucial for this to work well in South Africa. So our topic this morning is fact checking platform through AI. Could you please just take us through the process or brief us how does AI fact checking work compared to human fact checkers?
1: Okay, first and foremost, a hearty warm welcome to all our listeners. You are tuned, you are definitely tuned to the best radio station, community radio station. And once again, a strong, warm, hearty, festive thank you to my host, that's Chico Chakwanda. And we'll start off by trying to understand exactly what is AI and what are the human factors attached to AI. Now, in the past, what we had was thick books, and they went into volumes of about 35 or 30 books, and they were called the encyclopedia. Now, the encyclopedia was making things very, very simple. Simple in the sense that you could look up almost all or anything that was bothering you, but very, very factual indeed. So, example, you needed to look for the definition or the explanation of photosynthesis. you get a detailed explanation. And that was in the past encyclopedia. Obviously, the encyclopedia has now been relegated to the dust heaps. Most people, very sad to say, have actually thrown away the encyclopedia. They haven't even kept it as, you know, ancient relics or old archival materials or whatever you want to term it as. They just took it and threw it away. But that's by the point. That's got nothing to do with our discussion. Now, what is important is that the encyclopedia was systematically then replaced with the AI. And the AI in this day and age, the third, maybe even the fourth industrial revolution, the entire encyclopedia had been condensed into the AI, artificial intelligence. And obviously, the AI has gone through an extremely progressive, sophisticated level, which is actually quite difficult to understand how mankind has evolved that in the palm of your hand, you could press a button and you could figure out basically absolutely anything that is troubling you or bothering you or just you just need information. You could be on the island of Mauritius, Reunion, and you need to gather if there is any food outlet. If you are halal eating, that's kosher. Halal means kosher. If you're a kosher eating person, you just type in on the island of Mahi, the Seychelles, and you type in, are there any restaurants that serve halal food, kosher food? And within a couple of seconds, you have information right in the palm of your hand. It will be a yes or a no, a yay or nay. So that is actually how sophisticated this entire concept of AI has progressed through. You might be sitting in the room, in your room, and you probably have dry skin. And now you're looking at possible ways of how do you go around dealing with the dry skin. Mm-hmm. Once again, you type it in into your computer, onto your laptop, onto your cell phone, and instantaneously, you'll get all the answers you're looking for with regard to how to solve your dry skin problem. And like I said, AI has progressed to such a level that you can virtually type in absolutely anything, and you will be given an in. Now, in as much as I say that you could type in absolutely anything, one must consider that I would think that the AI is not always 100%. In terms of percentages, there is that 1% of the instance when AI will not be able to give you the accurate measure. There will be times when it might be able to give you an estimation. You can't go into the Amazon jungle and ask AI, tell me how many trees are there in the Amazon basin. The Amazon basin is extremely, extremely large. It is humongous. And you can't ask a question of the nature, give me an account of how many trees are there in the Amazon basin. You can't ask, let's call it a rhetoric, how many sharks are there in the Indian Ocean, right? Now, those type of questions, yes, they are valid. People need to know the level of trees, the level of shafts, or whatever it may be. AI will be able to give you an estimation. Now, that estimation does not necessarily mean that there is a special sign formula in order to get to that answer. The simple item is they do sample testing. Sample testing would mean they would measure, say, 1 square kilometer of the Amazon basin. They will do that properly. 1 square kilometer. They would then count the amount of trees in that 1 square kilometer, which is not too difficult because you're just talking of 1 square kilometer. And they would then get an answer. And if the answer reads, say, for example, 200, then all they'll do is they will say 200 times the total area of the Amazon basin, right? And you'll get an answer. Now, that answer is not incorrect, but neither is it 100% correct. That answer is an answer derived from sampling. Sampling simply means that you have an estimation of how many trees there are in the Amazon basin. Likewise, with the sharks, they measure an area, they count the amount of sharks, it's called random sampling. They'll then take whatever the findings are. If they found 25 sharks in 1 square kilometer of the ocean, they will then multiply that 25 times the total area of the ocean, Atlantic, the Indian Ocean, or whatever numbers they were looking for. So, yes, Chikwanda, like I said earlier on, AI is the answer to any question you need. But one must understand that there are certain questions where AI will be able to give you an estimation, sample type, or an answer, but most certainly not 100% correct. And like I said earlier on, Chikwanda, most of the answers you get from AI is about 99% correct. 99% of whatever question you ask is correct. From the 100 questions you pose, 99 questions will be without a doubt 100% correct. For an example, if you type in or you need to know a Toyota 1994 Corolla model, what is the engine capacity? The AI will then give you an answer to tell you that the engine capacity could be 1.3, 1.6, or 2 liter. And that is absolutely to the last degree. It is 100% correct. You get a 1300, a 1600, and a 2000. If you ask AI to explain new concepts like magnetism, acids, bases, etc., AI will give you an answer that is 100% correct. There is no deviation. It is simply a matter of it being correct 100%. So, yes, as I've explained earlier on, AI will be able to give you the answer in most instances, but there are times where there might be a little bit of differences. Another one example I would like to assume you're looking for recipes. Now, there is not one fixed, rigid recipe, say, for example, ginger biscuits. There isn't one fixed, rigid recipe for ginger biscuits. People may have different types of biscuits also under the label and under the brand of ginger biscuits. It may vary from town to town or from country to country, from culture to culture. There will be all those variances. So in as much as AI is the answer to all questions, what you pose to me, is it always 100% correct? Yes, it is most times 100% correct, but people must understand that there will be the variance. If your question is not a rigid question, it's not a straightforward question, there is a level of subjectivity attached to the question, then obviously that level of subjectivity would lead to that question or the answer not being 100% correct, but also based alone on assumptions and suppositions.
0: Of course, Mr. Basir, since that AI has so much potential, what is the future for AI and media verification in South Africa?
1: Well, Chakwanda, that's a very, very good question. AI, like I just said earlier on, we've already at the point, it encompasses almost every aspect of our existence. AI covers everything. Now, when I say everything, you must understand that in a few years' time, maybe even next year or the year after, just a few years' time, Chakwanda, AI will be so progressive that you just have to sit in your car and the car will ask you destination. You will just have to talk to your car and say Johannesburg. The car may ask you a question. Do you want the shortest route or do you want alternate routes? Or do you want to pass this particular town going into Johannesburg? You say, no, I need you to pass X, Y, and Z. You then sit back, Chakwanda. You take out your cigarettes or you take out your tea or coffee or sandwich. You have the liberty, the privilege of switching on your computer, be it the iPad, or be it television or your phone, whatever it may be. You can peruse. You can check all your emails. There's a load that you can just occupy yourself with because you've given your motor vehicle an instruction and everything, but everything will be done automatically. Teachers to a degree, not a very large degree, but teachers in the classes as well. Can become second best. Second best meaning that children can access whatever information and explanation they would require for the schoolwork or whatever it may be. And it is just a matter of a few buttons. So let's say to a degree, your teachers can also actually take second fiddle in the regard that your AI will probably end up doing anything and everything that is required of teachers in a classroom. With regard to the medical fraternity, once again,

0: simultaneously. The AI will tell you, listen, go to your nearest pharmacy, tell them you need some antibiotics, you need amoxicillin, you need whatever it may be. So to a large degree, yes, people will be able to even look after themselves. So AI will take charge in that regard as well. For your airliners, pilots, my assumption, my view, pilots as well will become, to a degree, a very large degree, they will become obsolete or become redundant, because all the passengers need to do is get onto a plane. The board outside will indicate that that plane is going to South Korea to get onto your plane. The balance, A to Z, the balance, the plane will be very, very smart to do it itself, to take off the direction, the altitude, you name it. The plane will be able to do all of that itself. The plane will also inform you 5 minutes before landing that you are reaching now the capital city of South Korea, Seoul. You need to tighten your seatbelt, and you're about to land. So, yes, Chakwanda, a load of our existence will be taken over by AI. And AI is, I would think, where we are going to be governed by that little instrument called artificial intelligence. It's going to do everything but everything. Chico?
1: Yeah, one more last question, Mr. Bashir.
0: Yes, sir.
1: According to your opinion, what three steps would you recommend for building a culture of careful checking and trust in the digital age?
0: Well, look, firstly...
1: Yes, I'm with you.
0: Yeah. Okay. Assume you type in a question, right? And you need an answer, or you need clarity, or you need an explanation. Obviously, the first time round, you're going to be almost 100% certain that the answer you got is correct. It's 100% correct. But to get your mind at ease, because you have a little bit of doubt, you have a little bit of suspicion that there could be an error, there could be maybe a mistake, maybe a slight misinterpretation of the answer you elicited from your device. In that regard, all you need to then do is rephrase the question and ask the AI what the new question, the same question but rephrase, right? And you ask AI this question and check what type of answer you get, what type of response you have elicited from your device. So if there is a small difference, a negligible difference, then obviously you are on the right page. It means you've got the right answer, the answer you're looking for. That's the one thing. The other thing is look at that, the second point. Look at the answer you got and measure it against other variables. So the first time around you got an answer, measure it against other variables. Example, you needed to know the engine capacity of a vehicle. Your AI told you it is 2.8 liter. Measure it against other variables. Ask AI for the same type of vehicle, but both, say, for example, I'm just now going around the point. Ask AI that if I purchase this car, one from South Africa and one from the United States, what would be the difference? And if your answer still remains at 2.8 liter, which means then you are on

0: If there is, however, a difference, then it means you have to revisit the entire concept again because you did not get what you were looking for in the first instance. Are you with me, Chikwanda?
1: Of course, Mr. Basir.
0: And I think basically those are the only factors one could check out with regards to testing the authenticity and the reliability of your AI. Those are basically the two you need most. The other search wonder, like I said, AI has reached such proportions in terms of its effectiveness, in terms of it being so outstanding that it is really very difficult to, in fact, maybe even impossible, find a mistake with AI. Because AI has been designed in such a manner that AI would detect itself, within itself, if there are errors. And once it has detected within itself that there are certain errors, then AI would then rectify those errors itself. So, like I said, Chikwanda, AI is just way, way too advanced for all of us. It's just at another level.
1: I think we have come to the end of our discussing. So, thank you so much for joining us in sharing with us the answers. And remember, in digital world, knowing what's true starts with asking questions around and beating around.
0: Yes.
1: So thank you so much, Mr. Basir, for your time being. And I hope you enjoy your day further. And Merry Christmas.
0: Thank you very, very much, Chikwanda. A happy, wonderful Christmas to you, sir. Equally important to all our wonderful listeners on the most wonderful radio station. And just don't overdo it, my people. Whatever you do, just don't overdo it. Do it, but in limitations, do it without getting carried away, both literally and figuratively. Don't get carried away. Enjoy, people. Just enjoy it. And the matrix, keep your fingers crossed. This time around, the class of 25, your fingers crossed. And we pray that all of you do exceptionally, exceptionally well. And with that, Mr. Chikwanda, you too, enjoy yourself. Our station master, our engineers, all you people, enjoy yourself thoroughly and have a Merry Christmas and a wonderful, prosperous New Year.
1: Thank you, Mr. Basir. Talk to you anytime soon.
0: Okay, sir. You take care, sir.
1: Bye.
0: Okay, bye-bye. Bye.
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0: 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No, Akonasika, Garakaite, Hamoko Pender, 3 6, 2 7, 3 SMS, Anti Zeno, that allowed the Lassica. This is Supero, Faye Franti.
1: Escar.